0: Fox News, I'm Tom Rigotti. Heavy winds are whipping up North Carolina's coast as the first nor'easter of the fall is looming. Fox Weather's Robert Ray on the Outer Banks with the latest.
1: Heavy surf already coming in. We could see waves up to 18 feet in the coming days as this nor'easter is developing with wind gusts up to 60 miles per hour. And what that could possibly do is knock out power to many communities up and down the I-95 corridor.
0: The Trump administration is defending its record on illegal immigration as an increasing number of voters sour on the crackdown.
2: A Fox News poll now shows that a 53% majority of registered voters think the Trump administration's immigration enforcement has gone too far, with 60% of independents agreeing it's too much. Some congressional Republicans are sounding the alarm for the November midterms.
0: That's Fox's Bill Malugin. 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
3: Here's a look at your forecast. Lows level off around 52 tonight under overcast skies. Mainly clear skies. Tomorrow, high temperatures reach up to 73. Partly cloudy skies. Tomorrow night, lows dip down to about 53. Mid-70s Thursday and Friday with a slight chance for showers Friday. Taking a look at the extended forecast, 75 Saturday, 82 Sunday, and 83 on Monday. I'm staff meteorologist Kara Foster. Currently, it's 65 degrees.
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0: Here's a look at your forecast. Lows level off around 52. Tonight, under overcast skies. Mainly clear skies. Tomorrow, high temperatures reach up to 73. Partly cloudy skies. Tomorrow night, lows dip down to about 53. Mid-70s, Thursday and Friday, with a slight chance for showers, Friday. Taking a look at the extended forecast, 75, Saturday, 82, Sunday, and 83 on Monday. I'm staff meteorologist Kara Foster. Currently, it's 65 degrees.
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0: unite in opposition to Iran's nuclear ambitions. Hurricane Polo has quickly intensified to a Category 5 storm, threatening Mexico's Pacific coast with rain, a storm surge, and damaging winds.
1: Polo went from a 50-mile-an-hour tropical storm on Monday morning to a 160-mile-per-hour Category 5 hurricane in 24 hours.
0: Fox's Tanya J. Powers reporting. The National Hurricane Center says Polo's impacts will begin being felt late tonight into Wednesday. 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
2: Here's a look at your forecast. Lows level off around 52. Tonight, under overcast skies. Mainly clear skies. Tomorrow, high temperatures reach up to 73. Partly cloudy skies. Tomorrow night, lows dip down to about 53. Mid-70s, Thursday and Friday, with a slight chance for showers. Friday. Taking a look at the extended forecast, 75 Saturday, 82 Sunday, and 83 on Monday. I'm staff meteorologist Kara Foster. Currently 64.
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0: Here's a look at your forecast. Lows level off around 52. Tonight, under overcast skies. Mainly clear skies. Tomorrow, high temperatures reach up to 73. Partly cloudy skies. Tomorrow night, lows dip down to about 53. Mid-70s, Thursday and Friday, with a slight chance for showers. Friday. Taking a look at the extended forecast, 75, Saturday, 82, Sunday, and 83 on Monday. I'm staff meteorologist Kara Foster. Currently, 64.
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1: Here's a look at your forecast. Lows level off around 52 overnight under cloudy skies. High temperatures reach up to 73 Wednesday, mainly clear skies. Partly cloudy skies Wednesday night, lows dip down to about 53. Mid-70s Thursday and Friday with a slight chance of rain showers Friday. Taking a look at the extended forecast, 75 Saturday, 82 Sunday, and 83 on Monday. I'm staff meteorologist Kara Foster. Right now, 64.
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0: Here's a look at your forecast. Lows level off around 52 overnight under cloudy skies. High temperatures reach up to 73. Wednesday, mainly clear skies. Partly cloudy skies. Wednesday night, lows dip down to about 53. Mid-70s Thursday and Friday with a slight chance of rain showers Friday. Taking a look at the extended forecast, 75 Saturday, 82 Sunday, and 83 on Monday. I'm staff meteorologist Kara Foster. Currently, it's 63 degrees.
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0: I'm Sue Guzman. Heavy winds whipping up North Carolina's coast as the first nor'easter of the fall is looming. Fox Weather's Robert Wright.
1: Heavy surf already coming in. We could see waves up to 18 feet in the coming days as this nor'easter is developing with wind gusts up to 60 miles per hour. And what that could possibly do is knock out power to many communities up and down the I-95 corridor.
0: President Trump touting his administration's achievements in a speech before the U.N. General Assembly Tuesday. U.N. Ambassador Mike Wall says a lot of work remains to be done.
2: There is still Ukraine. There is still the problem of Iran. There is still Cuba. But the president is determined and will solve these problems on his watch, not just punt them to the next president.
0: And President Trump saying Iran must make a deal with the U.S. or face annihilation. 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
3: Here's a look at your forecast. Mainly cloudy skies expected. Overnight lows around 52. Mainly clear skies Wednesday. Daytime highs approaching 73. Partly cloudy skies Wednesday night. Lows of aloft around 53. Mid-70s Thursday and Friday with a slight chance for showers Friday. Taking a look at the extended forecast. 75 Saturday, 82 Sunday, and 83 on Monday. I'm staff meteorologist Laura Lockwood. Right now, it's 61 degrees.
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0: Here's a look at your forecast. Mainly cloudy skies expected. Overnight lows around 52. Mainly clear skies Wednesday. Daytime highs approaching 73. Partly cloudy skies Wednesday night. Lows of aloft around 53. Mid-70s Thursday and Friday with a slight chance for showers Friday. Taking a look at the extended forecast, 75 Saturday, 82 Sunday, and 83 on Monday. I'm staff meteorologist Laura Lockwood. Right now, it's 61 degrees.
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0: I'm Sue Guzman. Heavy winds whipping up North Carolina's coast as the first nor'easter of the fall is looming. Fox Weather's Robert Wright.
1: Heavy surf already coming in. We could see waves up to 18 feet in the coming days as this nor'easter is developing with wind gusts up to 60 miles per hour. And what that could possibly do is knock out power to many communities up and down the I-95 corridor.
0: President Trump touting his administration's achievements in a speech before the U.N. General Assembly Tuesday. U.N. Ambassador Mike Wall says a lot of work remains to be done.
2: There is still Ukraine. There is still the problem of Iran. There is still Cuba. But the president is determined and will solve these problems on his watch, not just punt them to the next president.
0: And President Trump saying Iran must make a deal with the U.S. or face annihilation. 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
3: Here's a look at your forecast. Lows dip down to about 52 overnight under overcast skies. Mainly clear skies Wednesday. Daytime highs approaching 73. Lows dip down to about 53 Wednesday night. Partly cloudy skies. Mid-70s Thursday and Friday with a slight chance of rain showers Friday. Taking a look at the extended forecast. 75 Saturday, 82 Sunday, and 83 on Monday. I'm staff meteorologist Laura Lockwood. Currently 61.
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0: Here's a look at your forecast. Lows dip down to about 52 overnight under overcast skies. Mainly clear skies Wednesday. Daytime highs approaching 73. Lows dip down to about 53 Wednesday night. Partly cloudy skies. Mid-70s Thursday and Friday with a slight chance of rain showers Friday. Taking a look at the extended forecast, 75 Saturday, 82 Sunday, and 83 on Monday. I'm staff meteorologist Laura Lockwood. Currently 61.
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0: News. I'm Sue Guzman. Heavy winds whipping up North Carolina's coast as the first nor'easter of the fall is looming. Fox Weather's Robert Ray.
1: Heavy surf already coming in. We could see waves up to 18 feet in the coming days as this nor'easter is developing with wind gusts up to 60 miles per hour. And what that could possibly do is knock out power to many communities up and down the I-95 corridor.
0: President Trump touting his administration's achievement in a speech before the U.N. General Assembly Tuesday. U.N. Ambassador Mike Wall says a lot of work remains to be done.
2: There is still Ukraine. There is still the problem of Iran. There is still Cuba. But the president is determined and will solve these problems on his watch, not just punt them to the next president.
0: President Trump saying Iran must make a deal with the U.S. or face annihilation. 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
3: Here's a look at your forecast. Mainly cloudy skies expected overnight with a low of 52. Daytime highs approaching 73 Wednesday. Mainly clear skies. Partly cloudy skies Wednesday night. Lows dip down to about 53. Mid-70s Thursday and Friday with a slight chance of rain showers Friday. Looking further out, 75 Saturday, 82 Sunday, and 83 on Monday. I'm staff meteorologist Laura Lockwood. Right now, 61.
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0: Here's a look at your forecast. Mainly cloudy skies expected overnight with a low of 52. Daytime highs approaching 73 Wednesday, mainly clear skies. Partly cloudy skies Wednesday night, lows dip down to about 53. Mid-70s Thursday and Friday with a slight chance of rain showers Friday. Looking further out, 75 Saturday, 82 Sunday, and 83 on Monday. I'm staff meteorologist Laura Lockwood. Right now, 61. 338,
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0: News. I'm Sue Guzman. President Trump delivering his speech before the United Nations General Assembly Tuesday, reiterating his threat to Iran. Fox Business Network's Edward Lawrence reports.
1: The president says he's open to a deal, but is contemplating total annihilation for the Iranian leaders. Now, the chokehold on the Strait of Hormuz pushed up oil prices, which increased gas prices.
0: Iran's president addresses the General Assembly today. A Republican senator calling for a congressional probe of President Trump's oldest son. Fox's Lisa Brady.
2: In a letter to the Senate Judiciary Committee, Utah Senator John Curtis says Donald Trump Jr. should be investigated over his business dealings and subpoenaed after a Russian oligarch paid for some of his wedding celebrations earlier this year. The bride, Bettina Trump, has called Umar Kremlev a dear friend.
0: The president did not attend that wedding. 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
3: Here's a look at your forecast. Lows dip down to about 52 overnight under mainly cloudy skies. Mainly sunny Wednesday. Daytime highs approaching 72. Partly cloudy skies Wednesday night. Lows dip down to about 54. Mid-70s Thursday and Friday with a chance of rain showers Friday. A peek at the extended shows 75 Saturday, 82 Sunday, and 83 on Monday. I'm staff meteorologist Ulua Lockwood. Currently, it's 60 degrees.
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0: Here's a look at your forecast. Lows dip down to about 52 overnight under mainly cloudy skies. Mainly sunny Wednesday. Daytime highs approaching 72. Partly cloudy skies Wednesday night. Lows dip down to about 54. Mid-70s Thursday and Friday with a chance of rain showers Friday. A peek at the extended shows 75 Saturday, 82 Sunday, and 83 on Monday. I'm staff meteorologist Laura Lockwood. Currently, it's 60 degrees.
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0: News. I'm Deborah Valentine. While addressing the UN General Assembly in New York Tuesday, President Trump said there are only two choices regarding Iran: make a deal or face annihilation. He reiterated that while speaking to reporters.
1: In one case, it's obliteration, and the other alternative is potential greatness. It could be a great country.
0: President Trump also said he thinks the Iran conflict will end after the midterm elections. Today, President Trump greets Chinese President Xi Jinping upon his arrival at Andrews Air Force Base for a three-day state visit to Washington.
2: Many will hope to see an extension of the truce on tariffs announced after the leaders met in South Korea last October. Trade is a long-standing challenge for the two superpowers.
0: Fox's Jonathan Savage. AI and Taiwan are also expected to be major topics discussed between the two leaders. 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
3: Here's a look at your forecast. Lows dip down to about 52 overnight under partly cloudy skies. Lots of sunshine Wednesday. Daytime highs approaching 72. Partly cloudy skies Wednesday night. Lows level off around 54. Mid-70s Thursday and Friday, with a chance of rain showers Friday. Taking a look at the extended forecast, 75 Saturday, 82 Sunday, and 83 on Monday. I'm staff meteorologist Laura Lockwood. Currently 61.
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0: Here's a look at your forecast. Lows dip down to about 52 overnight under partly cloudy skies. Lots of sunshine Wednesday. Daytime highs approaching 72. Partly cloudy skies Wednesday night. Lows level off around 54. Mid-70s Thursday and Friday with a chance of rain showers Friday. Taking a look at the extended forecast, 75 Saturday, 82 Sunday, and 83 on Monday. I'm staff meteorologist Laura Lockwood. Right now, it's 59 degrees.
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0: News. I'm Sue Guzman. President Trump delivering a speech before the United Nations General Assembly Tuesday, saying Iran needs to reach a deal to end the conflict or face annihilation.
1: But I believe we'll make a deal right after the election, because it doesn't make sense for them not to.
0: Iran's president set to address the General Assembly today. Powerful nor'easter threatening millions along the East Coast. Its effects already being felt.
2: Some of this heavy surf already coming in. We could see waves up to 18 feet in the coming days as this nor'easter is developing with wind gusts up to 60 miles per hour. And what that could possibly do is knock out power to many communities up and down the I-95 corridor. Over 80 million people are going to be affected in 13 different states.
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3: Here's a look at your forecast. Daytime highs approaching 72 today under mainly clear skies. Partly cloudy skies tonight, lows level off around 54. Sunshine mixed with clouds at times. Tomorrow, daytime highs approaching 75. Mid-70s, Friday and Saturday, with scattered showers possible both days. Taking a look at the extended forecast, 82 Sunday, 83 Monday, and 81 on Tuesday. I'm staff meteorologist Laura Lockwood. Currently 59.
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0: Here's a look at your forecast. Daytime highs approaching 72 today under mainly clear skies. Partly cloudy skies tonight, lows level off around 54. Sunshine mixed with clouds at times tomorrow. Daytime highs approaching 75. Mid-70s Friday and Saturday with scattered showers possible both days. Taking a look at the extended forecast, 82 Sunday, 83 Monday, and 81 on Tuesday. I'm staff meteorologist Laura Lockwood. Currently 59.
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0: Fox News. I'm CJ Papa. President Trump at the United Nations this morning and then later today.
1: President Trump will give Chinese President Xi Jinping a warm welcome, greeting him at Joint Base Andrews. It is a rare occurrence as most U.S. presidents greet foreign leaders at the White House. The president, though, argues his personal diplomacy serves U.S. interests as he and Xi get ready to navigate several sensitive topics, including trade, tariffs, and AI.
0: Fox's Madeline Rivera reporting, President Trump said U.S. and Iranian officials met for about 3 hours following his remarks where he said this.
2: Do I drive them into hell with no chance of survival and no hope of future greatness or generations?
0: Later this morning, Iran's leader addresses the UN. First Lady Melania Trump will ring the opening bell at the New York Stock Exchange. That is at 9:30 a.m. Eastern. 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
4: Two people from Illinois were injured in a two-vehicle crash in Marion County Monday. The accident occurred just after 3:45 on U.S. Highway 24 in West Quincy. According to the Missouri State Highway Patrol, a pickup truck driven by a 55-year-old Quincy, Illinois man was exiting a parking lot and attempted to turn eastbound onto Highway 24. They failed to yield and collided with an eastbound truck driven by a 61-year-old Forsyth, Illinois man. The Forsyth man suffered serious injuries and was taken to St. John's Hospital in Springfield, Illinois for treatments. The Quincy man sustained moderate injuries and was treated at Blessing Hospital in Quincy. A Columbia man is being held in a Randolph County jail cell over an incident that allegedly took place in July of this year. According to online court documents, Jyron D. Jones, age 25, is accused of showing up at an apartment, assaulting a victim twice within 12 hours, and attempting to grab the victim to force them outside. A Boone County arrest warrant was issued and served for Jones' arrest on Wednesday, September 16th. He had an initial appearance on Thursday, September 17th, and was taken into custody by Randolph County authorities at 10 a.m. on Friday, September 18th. Jones is charged with second-degree kidnapping and two counts of third-degree domestic assault. Bond is set at $75,000 with special conditions. Court dates are currently pending. Several eighth graders are sick after consuming an unknown substance at Pierre Laclede Elementary School in St. Louis. District officials say another student brought the substance to campus and shared it with classmates. Investigators are still trying to figure out what the kids consumed or thought they were consuming. They were given emergency treatment and their parents were contacted. SLPS say they will release more information later while also protecting the students' privacy. You're listening to news at centralmoinfo.com. Missouri's 2025 congressional map has been upheld by a federal appeals court. Monday's ruling by the 8th U.S. Circuit Court of Appeals means the 2025 map will be used in the November election instead of the 2022 congressional redistricting map. The group People Not Politicians responded to the ruling by announcing that it planned to file an emergency appeal to the U.S. Supreme Court, which has already declined to hear the case twice. And the St. Francis Cabrini Church is hosting its 31st Fall Dinner Fundraiser on Sunday, September 27th from 11 a.m. to 1 p.m. For news at centralmoinfo.com, I'm Colin Shoey reporting.
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6: Here's a look at your forecast. Daytime highs approaching 72 today under mainly clear skies. Partly cloudy skies tonight, lows level off around 54. Sunshine mixed with clouds at times tomorrow, daytime highs approaching 75. Mid-70s Friday and Saturday, with scattered showers possible both days. Taking a look at the extended forecast, 82 Sunday, 83 Monday, and 81 on Tuesday. I'm staff meteorologist Laura Lockwood. Currently 57.
7: Let's take a look at the cash cattle market report. No cash cattle trade developed throughout the day, and both bids and asking prices remain elusive at this point. It's likely that trade will be delayed until Thursday or Friday. Beef cutouts are higher with choice up 254 at 378.89 based on 83 loads, and select up 208 at 357.85 based on 6. Over on the mercantile, October live cattle down 217 at 218.77, December down 255 at 219.45, February down 255 at 220.55. October feeder cattle down 222 at 328.02, November down 290 at 323.20, and January down 340 at 314.75. Taking a look at the grain futures on the Chicago Board of Trade, December corn down 7.5 at 529.25, March down 7.25 at 543.75, May down 6.75 at 551, November soybeans down 8.75 at 1316.75, January down 8.5 at 1332.75, March down 8 at 1340.75. December Chicago wheat down 11 at 7.06 1/4, March down 10 3/4 at 7.22 1/2, July down 9 1/4 at 7.30 3/4. The Dow is down 185 points at 51,863. With this look at your markets, I'm Kaylin Lair on TFN The Farm Net. December corn down 3 3/4 at 539.25, March down 3.5 at 553.25, May down 3 at 560. November soybeans up 3/4 at 1328.75, January up 1/2 at 1344.5, March unchanged at 1351.75. December Chicago wheat down 5 1/4, 721.5, March down 5 at 737.75, July down 3 3/4 at 744. Dow is down 243 points at 51,805. With this look at your markets, I'm Kaylin Lair on TFN The Farm Net.
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0: Here's a look at your forecast. Daytime highs approaching 72 today under mainly clear skies. Partly cloudy skies tonight, lows level off around 54. Sunshine mixed with clouds at times. Tomorrow, daytime highs approaching 75. Mid-70s, Friday and Saturday, with scattered showers possible both days. Taking a look at the extended forecast, 82 Sunday, 83 Monday, and 81 on Tuesday. I'm staff meteorologist Laura Lockwood. Currently 57.
1: Let's take a look at the cash cattle market report. No cash cattle trade developed throughout the day, and both bids and asking prices remain elusive at this point. It's likely that trade will be delayed until Thursday or Friday. Beef cutouts are higher with choice up 254 at 378.89 based on 83 loads, and select up 208 at 357.85 based on 6. Over on the mercantile, October live cattle down 217 at 218.77, December down 255 at 219.45, February down 255 at 220.55. October feeder cattle down 222 at 328.02, November down 290 at 323.20, and January down 340 at 314.75. Taking a look at the grain futures on the Chicago Board of Trade, December corn down 7.5 at 529.25, March down 7.25 at 543.75, May down 6.75 at 551, November soybeans down 8.75 at 1316.75, January down 8.5 at 1332.75, March down 8 at 1340.75. December Chicago wheat down 11 at 7.06 1/4, March down 10 3/4 at 7.22 1/2, July down 9 1/4 at 7.30 3/4. The Dow is down 185 points at 51,863. With this look at your markets, I'm Kaylin Lair on TFN The Farm Net. December corn down 3 3/4 at 539.25, March down 3.5 at 553.25, May down 3 at 560. November soybeans up 3/4 at 1328.75, January up 1/2 at 1344.5, March unchanged at 1351.75. December Chicago wheat down 5.25 at 721.5, March down 5 at 737.75, July down 3 3/4 at 744. Dow is down 243 points at 51,805. With this look at your markets, I'm Kaylin Lair on TFN The Farm Net.
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0: which is the 12th highest in the nation. The study utilized data from the Centers for Disease Control and Prevention's Behavioral Risk Factor Surveillance System. According to the study, Iowa led the nation with a 22.5% binge drinking rate. You're listening to news at centralmoinfo.com. An FAA ground stop on Monday impacted travelers at St. Louis Lambert International Airport. Federal officials say fiber optic cables from New Jersey were cut by a construction crew at an off-airport site, leading to equipment outages in the Northeast. The issue caused dozens of flight delays at Lambert, along with five cancellations. Normal operations resumed at the affected airports late Monday evening. With fall underway, the American Red Cross is urging Missourians of all blood types to make an appointment to donate blood or platelets to keep the blood supply ready. September is National Preparedness Month, and this means a strong blood supply is essential in response to any type of disaster, whether it be house fires or natural disasters. Those who donate blood through October 18th will receive a $15 e-gift card to a merchant of their choice. A full list of area blood drives can be found with this story online at centralmoinfo.com. The ramp to Callaway County Route W in Jefferson City is set to close beginning Wednesday night. Construction crews will close the ramp overnight from westbound U.S. Highway 54 to Cedar City Drive Airport Road. Motorists will be detoured to the West Main Street exit to eastbound U.S. Highway 54 to access City Cedar Drive Airport Road. The closure will be in place until May of 2027. For news at centralmoinfo.com, I'm Colin Shelby reporting.
1: Here's a look at your forecast. Daytime highs approaching 72 today under mainly clear skies. Partly cloudy skies tonight, lows level off around 54. Sunshine mixed with clouds at times tomorrow. Daytime highs approaching 75. Mid-70s Friday and Saturday with scattered showers possible both days. Taking a look at the extended forecast, 82 Sunday, 83 Monday, and 81 on Tuesday. I'm staff meteorologist Laura Lockwood. Currently, it's 58 degrees.
2: December corn down 7.5 at 529.25, March down 7.25 at 543.75, May down 6.75 at 551. November soybeans down 8.75 at 1316.75, January down 8.5 at 1332.75, March down 8 at 1340.75. December Chicago wheat down 11 at 706.25, March down 10.75 at 722.5, July down 9.25 at 730.75. October live cattle down 217 at 218.77, December down 255 at 219.45, October feeder cattle down 222 at 328.02, November down 290 at 323.20, October lean hogs up 112 at 79.27, and the Dow is down 185 points at 51,863. With this look at your markets, I'm Kaylin Lair on TFN The Farm Net.
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1: Here's a look at your forecast. Daytime highs approaching 72 today under mainly clear skies. Partly cloudy skies tonight, lows level off around 54. Sunshine mixed with clouds at times tomorrow. Daytime highs approaching 75. Mid-70s Friday and Saturday, with scattered showers possible both days. Taking a look at the extended forecast, 82 Sunday, 83 Monday, and 81 on Tuesday. I'm staff meteorologist Laura Lockwood. Currently, it's 58 degrees.
2: December corn down 5 1/4 at 531 1/2. March down 4 3/4 at 546 1/4. May down 4 1/4 at 553 1/2. November soybeans down 7 1/4 at 1318 1/4. January down 7 at 1334 1/4. March down 6 3/4 at 1342. December down 3 at 714 1/4. March down 3 at 730 1/4. July down 2 3/4 at 737 1/4. October live cattle down 217 at 218.77. December down 255 at 219.45. October feeder cattle down 222 at 328.02. November down 290 at 323.20. January down 340 at 314.75. October lean hogs up 112 at 79.27. And the Dow is down 185 points at 51,863. With this look at your markets, I'm Kayla Lanier on TFN, The Farm Net.
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0: News, I'm Gian Gelosi. President Trump rolling out the red carpet for Chinese President Xi Jinping for bilateral talks and a state dinner. Fox's Jonathan Savage.
1: Many will hope to see an extension of the truce on tariffs announced after the leaders met in South Korea last October. Trade is a long-standing challenge for the two superpowers, as is Taiwan. China wants the U.S. to stop arming the breakaway island.
0: The U.S. and China in a race to dominate artificial intelligence.
2: President Trump is urging world leaders to join him in referring to artificial intelligence as super intelligence. At the U.N. General Assembly, the president said the U.S. rejects what he called any attempt to construct a globalist scheme to control AI. Many tech leaders and lawmakers are urging restraint and new AI regulations.
0: Fox's Jared Halpern. 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
4: An arrest was made in Adair County on September 21st at 4:21 p.m. The Missouri State Highway Patrol arrested 41-year-old Chad Carrier of Gibbs. He was arrested on two felony Adair County warrants for possession of a controlled substance and misdemeanor warrants for property damage. He was booked into the Adair County Jail without bond. A Centertown resident was injured in a Cole County crash on Monday. According to a Missouri State Highway Patrol report, the man, aged 58, was driving a Chevrolet 1500 on U.S. Highway 50 near Business 50 at 8:35 p.m. His truck then traveled off the left side of the road and struck a guardrail. He was transported to St. Mary's Hospital by Cole County EMS with moderate injuries. State health officials are warning of a possible measles exposure at Busch Stadium earlier this month. The Missouri Department of Health and Senior Services says those sitting in Section 141 of the ballpark during the Cardinals-White Sox game on September 12th may have been exposed to measles. Anyone experiencing measles symptoms is urged to contact their health care provider. 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A St. Louis County woman is being awarded $37 million in a medical negligence lawsuit against a doctor and clinic. The lawsuit says Dr. Ramis Gaif and others at the Interventional Pain Institute ignored the woman's complaints of worsening balance and mobility, performed unnecessary medical procedures, and failed to order her an MRI over her several months of visits. When the woman eventually had the MRI, doctors found a mass on her spinal canal, resulting in partial paralysis. The lawyers for Gaif and the Institute have filed a motion to stay the judgment. Westbound Interstate 70 in Columbia will narrow to one lane and access to the U.S. 63. I-70 connector will be limited overnight Friday while work is conducted on the new flyover ramp. From 7 p.m. on Friday to 6 a.m. on Saturday, MoDOT crews will continue working on the girders for the new ramp connecting northbound U.S. Route 63 to westbound I-70. There will be no access to westbound I-70 from the south end of the connector or to eastbound I-70 from the north end of the connector. Those traveling southbound on U.S. Highway 63 from north of Columbia can access I-70 via Rangeline Street. Those heading northbound on U.S. Highway 63 from south of Columbia can access westbound I-70 via Stadium Boulevard. All work is weather permitting and subject to change. For news at centralmoinfo.com, I'm Colin Shelby reporting.
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6: Here's a look at your forecast. Daytime highs approaching 72 today under mainly clear skies. Lows dip down to about 54 tonight, partly cloudy skies. Daytime highs approaching 75 tomorrow. Sunshine mixed with clouds at times. Chance for showers Friday and Saturday, 75 Friday, 74 Saturday. A peek at the extended shows, 80 Sunday, 83 Monday, and 80 on Tuesday. I'm Staff Meteorologist Paul Trombley. Currently 59.

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4: In 1686, the explorer La Salle lost one of his ships, the La Belle, in a violent storm near today's Matagorda County, Texas. Researchers began to search for the La Belle to see the stories it might share.
8: So in 1995, they just like, we found her. And they were originally just going to go down and bring up the cargo. But when they got down there, they noticed that the beams that were the ship were numbered and lettered.
4: And as Stephanie McDaniel at the Matagorda County Museum shares, those letters and numbers would allow them to put the ship back together once they brought it to the surface.
8: They found the actual hull of the ship, what remained of it. Matagorda Museum has a small section of it to show, but the complete hull of the ship is at the Bullock Museum in Austin, Texas. They found the crates, the dishes, everything that that ship was going to have.
4: Many amazing items were brought to the surface, and some are displayed here.
8: One of the amazing thing is the cannons that were found. There were 4 cannons that were given by Louis XIV for this expedition. Only 3 of

0: And were located. They are solid bronze.
1: One of those cannons is here at this museum, and other artifacts as well.
0: In our display, we have some items that LaSalle would have brought to trade with the Karankawa Indians. The Karankawas had never seen anything such as bells or these Italian and French glass beads or pins or anything, so he would bring these small items in bulk to trade with the Karankawas in order to use their canoes.
1: There are many pieces of cargo from over three centuries here that tell the story of LaSalle and his attempt to establish a colony along the Gulf Coast. Traveling the countryside in Bay City, Texas, I'm Andrew McCray. 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

0: Here's a look at your forecast. Daytime highs approaching 72 today. Under mainly clear skies, lows dip down to about 54 tonight. Partly cloudy skies. Daytime highs approaching 75 tomorrow. Sunshine mixed with clouds at times. Chance for showers Friday and Saturday, 75 Friday, 74 Saturday. A peek at the extended shows, 80 Sunday, 83 Monday, and 80 on Tuesday. I'm Staff Meteorologist Paul Trombley. Currently 59.
1: December corn down 5.5 at 531.25. March down 5 at 546. May down 5 at 552.75. November soybeans down 7 at 1318.5. January down 7 at 1334.25. March down 6.5 at 1342.25. December Chicago wheat down 2.25 at 715. March down 2.25 at 731. July down 1.5 at 738.5. October live cattle down 217 at 218.77. December down 255 at 219.45. October feeder cattle down 222 at 328.02. November down 290 at 323.20. January down 340 at 314.75. October lean hogs up 112 at 79.27, and the Dow is down 185 points at 51,863. With this look at your markets, I'm Kaylin Lair on TFN, the Farm Net.
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0: Fox News. I'm Tom Graham. President Trump is preparing to meet with Chinese leader Xi Jinping in Washington. The two leaders expected to discuss artificial intelligence, Iran, trade, and U.S. support for Taiwan.
1: Apparently, one of Xi's big asks for President Trump is to pause a $14 billion American arms sale to Taiwan. They're not saying that they're going to invade or that they're not going to invade, but they don't like that the United States is constantly providing the Taiwanese with these huge multi-billion-dollar arms sales.
0: Fox's Peter Ducey, a powerful nor'easter threatening millions along a crowded stretch of the East Coast over the next several days.
2: The exact track is still uncertain, but strong onshore winds will bring potential for coastal flooding, high surf, and beach erosion from the mid-Atlantic to New England.
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4: Two people from Illinois were injured in a two-vehicle crash in Marion County Monday. The accident occurred just after 3:45 on U.S.

0: Highway 24 in West Quincy. According to the Missouri State Highway Patrol, a pickup truck driven by a 55-year-old Quincy, Illinois man was exiting a parking lot and attempted to turn eastbound onto Highway 24. They failed to yield and collided with an eastbound truck driven by a 61-year-old Forsyth, Illinois man. The Forsyth man suffered serious injuries and was taken to St. John's Hospital in Springfield, Illinois for treatment. The Quincy man sustained moderate injuries and was treated at Blessing Hospital in Quincy. A Columbia man is being held in a Randolph County jail cell over an incident that allegedly took place in July of this year. According to online court documents, Jyron D. Jones, age 25, is accused of showing up at an apartment, assaulting a victim twice within 12 hours, and attempting to grab the victim to force them outside. A Boone County arrest warrant was issued and served for Jones' arrest on Wednesday, September 16th. He had an initial appearance on Thursday, September 17th, and was taken into custody by Randolph County authorities at 10 a.m. on Friday, September 18th. Jones is charged with second-degree kidnapping and two counts of third-degree domestic assault. Bond is set at $75,000 with special conditions. Court dates are currently pending. Several eighth graders are sick after consuming an unknown substance at Pierre Laclede Elementary School in St. Louis. District officials say another student brought the substance to campus and shared it with classmates. Investigators are still trying to figure out what the kids consumed or thought they were consuming. They were given emergency treatment and their parents were contacted. SLPS say they will release more information later while also protecting the students' privacy. You're listening to news at centralmoinfo.com. Missouri's 2025 congressional map has been upheld by a federal appeals court. Monday's ruling by the 8th U.S. Circuit Court of Appeals means the 2025 map will be used in the November election instead of the 2022 congressional redistricting map. The group People Not Politicians responded to the ruling by announcing that it planned to file an emergency appeal to the U.S. Supreme Court, which has already declined to hear the case twice. And the St. Francis Cabrini Church is hosting its 31st Fall Dinner Fundraiser on Sunday, September 27th from 11 a.m. to 1 p.m. For news at centralmoinfo.com, I'm Colin Shoey reporting.
1: Here's a look at your forecast. Partly cloudy skies today with a high of 72. Partly cloudy skies again tonight, lows around 54. Daytime highs approaching 75 tomorrow. Sunshine mixed with clouds at times. 75 Friday with a chance of rain showers. 74 Saturday, chance for showers continues. Take a look at the extended forecast. 80 Sunday, 83 Monday, and 80 on Tuesday. I'm staff meteorologist Paul Trombley. Right now it's 60 degrees.
2: December corn down 6 3/4 at 5:30. March down 6 1/2 at 5:44 1/2. May down 6 at 5:51 3/4. November soybeans down 11 1/4 at 13:14 1/4. January down 11 1/4 at 13:30. March down 10 at 13:38 3/4. December Chicago wheat down 6 3/4 at 7:10 1/2. March down 7 1/4 at 7:26. July down 5 at 7:35. October live cattle up 62 cents at 219.40. December up 137 at 220.82. October feeder cattle up 187 at 329.90. November up 222 at 325.42. January up 235 at 317.10. October lean hogs down 2 cents at 79.25. And the Dow is down 156 points at 51,707. With this look at your markets, I'm Kellen Lair on TFN, the Farm Net.
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1: Here's a look at your forecast. Partly cloudy skies today with a high of 72. Partly cloudy skies again tonight, lows around 54. Daytime highs approaching 75 tomorrow. Sunshine mixed with clouds at times. 75 Friday with a chance of rain showers. 74 Saturday, chance for showers continues. Take a look at the extended forecast. 80 Sunday, 83 Monday, and 80 on Tuesday. I'm staff meteorologist Paul Trombley. Right now, it's 60 degrees.
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3: December corn down 6 3/4 at 5:30. March down 6.5 at 5:44.5. May down 6 at 5:51 3/4. November soybeans down 11 1/4 at 13:14 1/4. January down 11 1/4 at 13:30. March down 10 at 13:38 3/4. December Chicago wheat down 6 3/4 at 7:10 1/2. March down 7 1/4 at 7:26. July down 5 at 7:35. October live cattle up 62 cents at 219.40. December up 137 at 220.82. October feeder cattle up 187 at 329.90. November up 222 at 325.42. January up 235 at 317.10.

0: 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With this look at your markets, I'm Kellen Lair on TFN, the Forum Net.
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0: News. I'm CJ Papa. President Trump will greet China's President Xi later today at Joint Base Andrews for their summit while on the sidelines at the UN General Assembly.
1: President Trump met with Gulf leaders to discuss the war and the next steps forward. His top negotiators, Jared Kushner and Steve Witkoff, also meeting indirectly with the Iranian delegation for more than 3 hours. Witkoff said in a statement that they successfully completed a round of discussions that we hope will prove constructive and promising. The mediators will continue their work.
0: Fox's Trey Yinks in Tel Aviv. First Lady Melania Trump rings the opening bell at the New York Stock Exchange as part of her new initiative, Imperia, telling Fox and Friends,
2: "We will achieve is innovation and investment."
0: 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That's from AAA, but that is a record high. 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
4: A collision between a motorcycle and an SUV in Cooper County was fatal for a St. Joseph man Monday evening. The Missouri State Highway Patrol report says the crash occurred at around 7:30 p.m. on eastbound Interstate 70 at the 70.99 mile marker. The report claims that the Harley-Davidson overturned and the SUV that was behind the bike struck the 48-year-old rider. The victim was pronounced dead at the scene. A Greentop woman is accused of starting a structure fire in Kirksville on September 18th, Janie L. Britton is charged with burglary, arson, and property damage. In a probable cause statement, Britton is accused of breaking into the residence where she knew her ex-boyfriend was staying and setting a pile of clothes on top of a mattress on fire. No court dates are scheduled at this time. Missouri is among the top states in the nation when it comes to binge drinking rates. According to a study by the Valley Spring Recovery Center, Missouri had a binge drinking rate of

0: 17.9%, which is the 12th highest in the nation. The study utilized data from the Centers for Disease Control and Prevention's Behavioral Risk Factor Surveillance System. According to the study, Iowa led the nation with a 22.5% binge drinking rate. You're listening to news at centralmoinfo.com. An FAA ground stop on Monday impacted travelers at St. Louis Lambert International Airport. Federal officials say fiber optic cables from New Jersey were cut by a construction crew at an off-airport site, leading to equipment outages in the Northeast. The issue caused dozens of flight delays at Lambert, along with five cancellations. Normal operations resumed at the affected airports late Monday evening. With fall underway, the American Red Cross is urging Missourians of all blood types to make an appointment to donate blood or platelets to keep the blood supply ready. September is National Preparedness Month, and this means a strong blood supply is essential in response to any type of disaster, whether it be house fires or natural disasters. Those who donate blood through October 18th will receive a $15 e-gift card to a merchant of their choice. A full list of area blood drives can be found with this story online at centralmoinfo.com. The ramp to Callaway County Route W in Jefferson City is set to close beginning Wednesday night. Construction crews will close the ramp overnight from westbound U.S. Highway 54 to Cedar City Drive Airport Road. Motorists will be detoured to the West Main Street exit to eastbound U.S. Highway 54 to access City Cedar Drive Airport Road. The closure will be in place until May of 2027. For news at centralmoinfo.com, I'm Colin Shelby reporting.
1: Here's a look at your forecast. Partly cloudy skies today with a high of 72. Partly cloudy skies again tonight, lows around 54. Daytime highs approaching 75 tomorrow. Sunshine mixed with clouds at times. 75 Friday with a chance of rain showers. 74 Saturday, chance for showers continues. Take a look at the extended forecast. 80 Sunday, 83 Monday, and 80 on Tuesday. I'm staff meteorologist Paul Trombley. Right now, it's 63 degrees.
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3: December corn down 8.5 at 528.25. March down 8 at 543. May down 7.75 at 550. November soybeans down 11 at 1314.5. January down 11 at 1330.25. March down 9.5 at 1339.25. December Chicago wheat down 8.25 at 709. March down 8.5 at 724.75. July down 6.75 at 733.25. October live cattle up 202 at 220.80, December up 275 at 222.20, October feeder cattle up 372 at 331.75, November up 430 at 327.50, January up 435 at 319.10, October lean hogs up 25 cents at 79.52, and the Dow's down 152 points at 51,711. With this look at your markets, I'm Kayla Mayer. 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

0: Here's a look at your forecast. Partly cloudy skies today with a high of 72. Partly cloudy skies again tonight. Lows around 54. Daytime highs approaching 75 tomorrow. Sunshine mixed with clouds at times. 75 Friday with a chance of rain showers. 74 Saturday. Chance for showers continues. Take a look at the extended forecast. 80 Sunday. 83 Monday. And 80 on Tuesday. I'm Staff Meteorologist Paul Trombley. Right now, it's 63 degrees.
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2: December corn down 7 1/4 at 529.5. March down 7 at 544. And September down 4 3/4 at 524.25. November down 10 1/4 at 1315.25. January down 10 1/4 at 1331. And May down 8 at 1347.25. December wheat down 10 1/4 at 707. March down 10.5 at 722.75. And May down 10.5 at 730.75. October live cattle up $2.20 at 220.97. December up 297 at 222.42. And February up 295 at 223.50. September feeder cattle up 7 cents at 337.35. October up $4.80 at 332.82. And November up 547 at 326.67. The Dow currently down 264 points to 51,600.18. With this look at your markets, I'm Nathan Gertz on TFN, the FarmNet.
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0: News, I'm Tom Graham. Iran's president says his people have been victims of terrorism by the U.S.
1: They came into surrounding territories and targeted our universities, our healthcare centers.
0: Iranian President Masoud Pezeshkian there delivering a rare wartime speech at a U.N. General Assembly in New York City. President Trump spoke there yesterday. Two progressive lawmakers unveiling a bill that aims to further regulate artificial intelligence.
2: Independent Senator Bernie Sanders and Democratic Congressman Greg Kassar are behind legislation that would ban artificial superintelligence and pause advanced AI development until some guidelines are established. The bill, provided to the Associated Press, would also create a federal agency to oversee advanced AI.
0: Fox's Tanya J. Powers. 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
4: An arrest was made in Adair County on September 21st at 4:21 p.m. The Missouri State Highway Patrol arrested 41-year-old Chad Carrier of Gibbs. He was arrested on two felony Adair County warrants for possession of a controlled substance and misdemeanor warrants for property damage. He was booked into the Adair County Jail without bond. A Centertown resident was injured in a Cole County crash on Monday. According to a Missouri State Highway Patrol report, the man, aged 58, was driving a Chevrolet 1500 on U.S. Highway 50 near Business 50 at 8:35 p.m. His truck then traveled off the left side of the road and struck a guardrail. He was transported to St. Mary's Hospital by Cole County EMS with moderate injuries. State health officials are warning of a possible measles exposure at Busch Stadium earlier this month. The Missouri Department of Health and Senior Services says those sitting in Section 141 of the ballpark during the Cardinals-White Sox game on September 12th may have been exposed to measles. Anyone experiencing measles symptoms is urged to contact their health care provider. 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A St. Louis County woman is being awarded $37 million in a medical negligence lawsuit against a doctor and clinic. The lawsuit says Dr. Ramis Gaif and others at the Interventional Pain Institute ignored the woman's complaints of worsening balance and mobility, performed unnecessary medical procedures, and failed to order her an MRI over her several months of visits. When the woman eventually had the MRI, doctors found a mass on her spinal canal, resulting in partial paralysis. The lawyers for Gief and the Institute have filed a motion to stay the judgment. Westbound Interstate 70 in Columbia will narrow to one lane and access to the U.S. 63. I-70 connector will be limited overnight Friday while work is conducted on the new flyover ramp. From 7 p.m. on Friday to 6 a.m. on Saturday, MoDOT crews will continue working on the girders for the new ramp connecting northbound U.S. Route 63 to westbound I-70. There will be no access to westbound I-70 from the south end of the connector or to eastbound I-70 from the north end of the connector. Those traveling southbound on U.S. Highway 63 from north of Columbia can access I-70 via Rangeline Street. Those heading northbound on U.S. Highway 63 from south of Columbia can access westbound I-70 via Stadium Boulevard. All work is weather permitting and subject to change. For news at centralmoinfo.com, I'm Colin Shelby reporting.
5: Here's a look at your forecast. Partly cloudy skies today with a high of 72. Partly cloudy skies again tonight, lows around 54. Daytime highs approaching 75 tomorrow. Sunshine mixed with clouds at times. 75 Friday with a chance of rain showers. 74 Saturday, chance for showers continues. Take a look at the extended forecast. 80 Sunday, 83 Monday, and 80 on Tuesday. I'm staff meteorologist Paul Trombley. Right now, it's 64 degrees.
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6: December corn down 8.25 at 528.5. March down 8 at 543. And September down 5 at 524. November soybeans down 12.25 at 13.13.25. January down 12 at 13.29.25. And May down 9.75 at 13.45.5. December wheat down 12 and 3 quarters at 704 and a half. March down 13 at 720 and a quarter. And May down 13 at 728 and a quarter. October live cattle up $1.52 at 220.30. December up 237 at 221.82. And February up 245 at $223 even. September feeder cattle down 17 cents at 337.10. October up $4.32 at 332.35. And November up 5.10 at 328.30. The Dow currently down 313 points to 51,550.74. With this look at your markets, I'm Nathan Gertz on TFN, the Farm Net.
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0: Here's a look at your forecast. Partly cloudy skies today with a high of 72. Partly cloudy skies again tonight. Lows around 54. Daytime highs approaching 75 tomorrow. Sunshine mixed with clouds at times. 75 Friday with a chance of rain showers. 74 Saturday. Chance for showers continues. Take a look at the extended forecast. 80 Sunday. 83 Monday. And 80 on Tuesday. I'm Staff Meteorologist Paul Trombley. Right now, it's 64 degrees.
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2: December corn down 8 3/4 at 528. March down 8 1/4 at 542 3/4. And September down 5 at 524. November soybeans down 12 at 13 13 1/2. January down 12 at 13 29 1/4. And May down 9 1/4 at 13 46. December wheat down 11 1/4 at 706. March down 11 3/4 at 721 1/2. And May down 11 1/4 at 730. October live cattle up $1.62 at 220.40. December up 255 at $222 even. And February up 272 at 223.27. September feeder cattle down 2 cents at 337.25. October up $4.92 at 332.95. And November up 5.90 at 329.10. The Dow currently down 290 points to 51,574.04. With this look at your markets, I'm Nathan Gertz on TFN, the Farm Net.
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5: 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The church is also accepting donated items from the 28th of September till the 1st of October, which can be dropped off at the church. Trinity United Methodist Church is located at the corner of 4th and Rollins Street in Moberly. 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

straight. And honey, I own this bar. They say tonight it's your birthday.

0: I'm Gianna Gelosi. Iranian President Masoud Pezeshkian accusing the U.S. and Israel of committing terror attacks against his people at the U.N. General Assembly.
1: Our innocent people have been the targets of cowardly attacks and aggressions imposed upon our country.
0: This comes a day after President Trump addressed the assembly, threatening to annihilate the regime if a peace deal isn't made. Today, the president's going to welcome Chinese President Xi at Joint Base Andrews. Fox's Peter Ducey.
2: There are these reports that China has been helping the Iranians with targeting information, including some that might have killed U.S. service members. The president wants that to stop.
0: China wants the U.S. to pause arms sales to Taiwan. Artificial intelligence also expected to be a big topic of discussion. 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
4: An arrest warrant has been served to a Jefferson City man who allegedly punched his young teen daughter in the back of the head and in the leg-thigh area in July of 2026. According to a probable cause statement, a Cole County deputy responded to an address where Christopher B. Campbell, 34 years old, resided on July 22, 2026. Upon arrival, Campbell said he had been in an argument with his father, who lives at the same address, about allegations against his daughter, 14 years old. The deputy could smell intoxicants coming from Campbell and was told by a female witness that Campbell punched the girl in the back of the head and had earlier struck the girl in the leg. The responding deputy found bruising on the girl's left thigh. Campbell had been previously convicted of fourth-degree domestic assault and has been convicted of driving while intoxicated in the past. A warrant was issued for failing to obey judge's orders after authorities received an alert that Campbell's tracking device was tampered with and later found the GPS monitor on the side of the road. Campbell is being held without bond in a Cole County jail cell. He is accused of abuse or neglect of a child, no sexual contact, third-degree domestic assault, fourth-degree domestic assault, and first-degree endangering the welfare of a child, causing physical injury. Court dates are pending. The Missouri Department of Transportation has released information about upcoming road work scheduled to take place in the northern part of Jefferson City. Drivers can expect no access from westbound US 54 for several months, as this project will close the ramp to Callaway County Route W, Cedar Creek Drive, and Airport Road. Work will begin in the overnight hours of Tuesday, September 22nd, and motorists will be directed to use the West Main Street exit to eastbound US 54 to access Cedar City Drive or Airport Road. Width and lane restrictions will be in place. The work should continue into May of 2027. Archaeology Day is coming up at Thousand Hills State Park in Kirksville. On the 26th of September, park staff, archaeologists, and volunteers invite everyone to stop by the park and engage with history. A variety of activities for people to enjoy will be in and around the beach shelter between 1 p.m. and 4 p.m. The event is free and open to the public. No registration needed. The address of the park is 20431 State Highway 157 in Kirksville. For more information, call the park at 660-665-6995 or visit them online at mostateparks.com. 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
6: Here's a look at your forecast. Sunshine mixed with clouds at times this afternoon, with daytime highs approaching 72. Partly cloudy skies tonight. Lows level off around 54. High temperatures reach up to 75 tomorrow. Sunshine mixed with clouds at times. Mid-70s Friday and Saturday with showers both days. Looking further out, 80 Sunday, 83 Monday, and 80 on Tuesday. I'm staff meteorologist Paul Trombley. Right now, 66.
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7: Let's take a look at the cash cattle market report. In the feedlots, while the livestock complex is trading mixed overall into Wednesday's noon hour, cattle contracts are seeing excellent support. Bids are currently on the table in Nebraska, but no trade has been noted yet. Beef cutouts are lower at midday. Choice is down 39 cents at $378.50 based on 30 loads. 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Over on the Mercantile, October live cattle is up $1.82 at $220.60. December up $2.72 at $222.17. And February up $2.90 at $223.45. September feeder cattle is up 2 cents at $337.30. October is up $4.92 at $332.95. And November is up $5.87 at $329.07. Taking a look at the cash hog market report, the Iowa / Minnesota and Eastern and Western Corn Belts, all unavailable due to confidentiality at midday. The national cash hog average is down 59 cents at $79.33, with an average range of $73 to $85.50. And pork carcass cutouts are down at midday 81 cents at $89.31, based on 150 loads. Over on the Mercantile, October lean hogs are up 37 cents at $79.65, December down 57 at $70.42, and February down 40 at $72.15. Taking a look at grain futures on the Chicago Board of Trade, December corn is down 7 3/4 at 5.29, March down 7 3/4 at 5.43 1/4, and September down 5 1/4 at 5.23 3/4. November soybeans are down 12 1/4 at 13.13 1/4, January down 12 1/4 at 13.29, and May down 10 at 13.45 1/4. December wheat down 9 1/4 at 7.08, March down 9.5 at 7.23 3/4, and May down 9 3/4 at 7.31 1/2. With this look at your markets, I'm Nathan Gertz on TFN, the Farm Net.
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1: Here's a look at your forecast. Sunshine mixed with clouds at times this afternoon, with daytime highs approaching 72. Partly cloudy skies tonight, lows level off around 54. High temperatures reach up to 75 tomorrow. Sunshine mixed with clouds at times. Mid-70s Friday and Saturday with showers both days. Looking further out, 80 Sunday, 83 Monday, and 80 on Tuesday. I'm staff meteorologist Paul Trombley. Currently 66.
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3: Take a look at the cash cattle market report. In the feedlots, while the livestock complex is trading mixed overall into Wednesday's noon hour, cattle contracts are seeing excellent support. Bids are currently on the table in Nebraska, but no trade has been noted yet. Beef cutouts are lower at midday. Choice is down 39 cents at $378.50 based on 30 loads. 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Over on the mercantile, October live cattle is up $1.97 at $2.2075. December is up $2.82 at $2.2227. And February is up $2.90 at $2.2345. September feeder cattle is down 27 cents at $337 even. October is up $5.15 at $333.17. And November is up $6.15 at $329.35. Taking a look at the cash hog market report, the Iowa / Minnesota and Eastern and Western Corn Belts, all unavailable due to confidentiality at midday. The national cash hog average is down 59 cents at $79.33, with an average range of $73 to $85.50. And pork carcass cutouts are down at midday 81 cents at $89.31, based on 150 loads. Over on the mercantile, October lean hogs are up 32 cents at $79.60, December down 77 at $70.22, and February down 52 at $72.02. Taking a look at grain futures on the Chicago Board of Trade, December corn is down 7 1/4 at 529.5, March down 7 1/4 at 543.75, and September down 4 3/4 at 524.25. November soybeans are down 9 at 1316.5, January down 9 at 1332.25, and May down 7 at 1348.25. December wheat down 9 1/4 at 708, March down 9.5 at 723.75, and May down 9.5 at 731.75. With this look at your markets, I'm Nathan Gertz on TFN, the FarmNet.
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0: and she overcame them. 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
3: A man was booked to the Randolph County Jail on September the 22nd. At 2:35 in the afternoon, Dominique Alexander was booked into a cell on two charges of possession of a controlled substance, except 35 grams or less of marijuana. The arrest agency was the Randolph County Sheriff's Office. A dispute over a redrawn congressional map in Missouri is headed back to the Supreme Court. On Monday, a federal appeals court upheld a recently redrawn state congressional map that would give Missouri Republicans the advantage in the upcoming elections. Supporters of the original map are now asking the Supreme Court to block the lower court order and claim in their filing that ballots using the older map have already been printed and mailed. Absentee voting began Tuesday in Missouri. The justices have asked for a response from the Missouri Republicans before the end of the day today. Missouri is among the top states in the nation when it comes to binge drinking rates. According to a study done by the Valley Spring Recovery Center, Missouri had a binge drinking rate of 17.9%, which is the 12th highest in the nation. The study utilized data from the Centers for Disease Control and Prevention's Behavioral Risk Factor Surveillance System. According to the study, Iowa led the nation with a 22.5% binge drinking rate. 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President Trump is speaking out against CNN after anchor Caitlin Collins asked him a question at the United Nations General Assembly. This after Trump barred CNN, MS Now, and Politico from the White House. Collins asked Trump when the war with Iran would end. When Trump responded, "You shouldn't be covering me." Collins later explained she had UN credentials and noted that CNN never said it was going to stop covering the president. CNN is part of the White House TV pool, along with other major networks. And after it was barred from the White House, the other networks suspended pool coverage in solidarity. Fox News Media, ABC News, CBS News, NBC News, and CNN responded to the ban in a rare joint statement, saying the public has a vital interest in receiving accurate, independent information about its government. The St. Francis Catholic Church is hosting its 31st Fall Dinner Fundraiser on Sunday, September 27th, from 11 a.m. to 1 p.m. The church will sell homemade meals, with the proceeds going to support the church. Meal items include roast beef, noodles, mashed potatoes and gravy, green beans, carrot slaw, hot rolls, and homemade pie. 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
4: Here's a look at your forecast. Sunshine mixed with clouds at times this afternoon, with daytime highs approaching 72. Partly cloudy skies tonight, lows level off around 54. High temperatures reach up to 75 tomorrow. Sunshine mixed with clouds at times. Mid-70s Friday and Saturday with showers both days. Looking further out, 80 Sunday, 83 Monday, and 80 on Tuesday. I'm staff meteorologist Paul Trombley. Currently, it's 70 degrees.
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5: December corn down 7 3/4 at 529. March down 7.5 at 543.5. And September down 4 3/4 at 524.25. November soybeans down 8.25 at 1317.25. January down 8 at 1333.25. And May down 6 at 1349.25. December wheat down 8.25 at 709. March down 8 3/4 at 724.5. And May down 8 3/4 at 732.5. October live cattle up $1.95 at 220.72, December up 2.75 at 222.20, and February up $3 even at 223.55. September feeder cattle down 67 cents at 336.60, October up 4.85 at 332.87, and November up 6.07 at 329.27. The Dow currently down 252 points to 51,611.24. With this look at your markets, I'm Nathan Gertz on TFN, the FarmNet.
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1: Here's a look at your forecast. Sunshine mixed with

0: clouds at times this afternoon, with daytime highs approaching 72. Partly cloudy skies tonight, lows level off around 54. High temperatures reach up to 75 tomorrow. Sunshine mixed with clouds at times. Mid-70s Friday and Saturday, with showers both days. Looking further out, 80 Sunday, 83 Monday, and 80 on Tuesday. I'm Staff Meteorologist Paul Trombley. Right now, 68.
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2: December corn down 7 3/4 at 529. March down 7 1/2 at 543 1/2. And September down 4 3/4 at 524 1/4. November soybeans down 8 1/4 at 1317 1/4. January down 8 at 1333 1/4. And May down 6 at 1349 1/4. December wheat down 8 1/4 at 709. March down 8 3/4 at 724 1/2. And May down 8 3/4 at 732 1/2. October live cattle up $1.95 at $2.2072. December up $2.75 at $2.2220. And February up $3 even at $2.2355. September feeder cattle down 67 cents at $3.3660. October up $4.85 at $3.3287. And November up $6.07 at $3.2927. The Dow currently down 252 points to 51,611.24. With this look at your markets, I'm Nathan Gertz on TFN, the FarmNet.
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0: Jean Saucier, the president of Iran, Masoud Pezeshkian, speaking at the UN General Assembly, declaring through a translator Iran would not surrender to the U.S. but is willing to agree to a deal.
1: We will never bow our head or bend at the knee. Iran must be understood by Mr. Trump and those who seek to bully us that we are ready for dialogue and diplomacy and
0: the sound courtesy of UNTV. Secretary of State Marco Rubio, meanwhile, says he hopes the U.S. and Canada and Cuba can reach a deal to end tensions between the two countries.
2: Cuba and its leaders, or the people that are in charge of its government now, have an opportunity to begin the process of forever positively changing that country. And it's an opportunity they should take.
0: Cuba's U.N. delegation walked out during President Trump's remarks just yesterday. 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
4: A man was booked to the Randolph County Jail on September the 22nd. At 8:45 p.m., Christopher Pinegar was booked into a cell on the charge of delivery of a controlled substance other than 35 grams or less of marijuana or synthetic cannabinoid. The arresting agency was the Randolph County Sheriff's Office. The Missouri State Auditor is launching an investigation into an area school district. State Auditor Scott Fitzpatrick announced this week his office will begin an audit of the Special School District of St. Louis County, which serves more than 23,000 students with disabilities. This comes as the Special School District faces an $83 million budget deficit, and after a federal investigation that found the district violated the Americans with Disabilities Act through the use of restraints and seclusion methods. Superintendent Dr. Mike Macklin said SSD welcomes the audit and will work collaboratively with the state auditor's office. UN Secretary General Antonio Guterres is pleading for a world built on interdependence as he makes his final address to the General Assembly gathering of world leaders. The UN leader has long implored leaders not to give up on cooperation and shared decision-making in the face of accelerating global challenges and increasing great power competition. About an hour after Guterres spoke, President Donald Trump touted his country's economic and military footprint, calling America the most powerful country in the world. You're listening to news at centralmoinfo.com. President Trump is speaking out against CNN after anchor Caitlin Collins asked him a question at the United Nations General Assembly. This after Trump barred CNN, MS Now, and Politico from the White House. Collins asked Trump when the war with Iran would end. When Trump responded, "You shouldn't be covering me." Collins later explained she had UN credentials and noted that CNN never said it was going to stop covering the president. CNN is part of the White House TV pool, along with other major networks. And after it was barred from the White House, the other networks suspended pool coverage in solidarity. Fox News Media, ABC News, CBS News, NBC News and CNN responded to the ban in a rare joint statement, saying the public has a vital interest in receiving accurate, independent information about its government. An olive Ridley sea turtle is nesting on the West Coast for the first time in recorded history. In the past week, two nests have been discovered in Orange County. The first is in Seal Beach, followed by one in Huntington Beach. NOAA Fisheries believes it was the same turtle laying eggs in both locations before returning to the ocean. The olive Ridley sea turtle is highly endangered and protected. Both nesting sites have been cornered off with fencing, with signs posted to warn the public to stay away. Experts say there could be other nests that haven't been found yet. For news at centralmoinfo.com, I'm Elena Doctorian.
5: Here's a look at your forecast. Mainly sunny skies this afternoon, with daytime highs approaching 72. Partly cloudy tonight, lows around 53. Highs around 76 tomorrow, a mix of clouds.

0: Sun. 75 Friday with a chance of rain showers. 74 Saturday. Chance for showers continues. Take a look at the extended forecast. 80 Sunday. 83 Monday. And 80 on Tuesday. I'm staff meteorologist Paul Trombley. Right now, it's 70 degrees.
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2: Let's take a look at your closing settlement report. December corn down 7 3/4 at 529. March down 7 1/2 at 543 1/2. And September down 4 1/4 at 524 3/4. November soybeans down 7 1/2 at 1318. January down 7 1/2 at 1333 3/4. And May down 5 1/4 at 1350. December wheat down 8 3/4 at 708 1/2. March down 9 at 724 1/4. And May down 9 1/4 at 732. October live cattle finishes up $2.15 at $2.2092, December up $2.90 at $2.2235, and February up $3.10 at $2.2365. September feeder cattle down 75 cents at $3.3652, October up $5.30 at $3.3332, and November up $6.30 at $3.2950. Let's look at your closing settlement report for Wednesday, September 23rd. I'm Nathan Gertz.
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0: Here's a look at your forecast. Mainly sunny skies this afternoon, with daytime highs approaching 72. Partly cloudy tonight, lows around 53. Highs around 76 tomorrow, a mix of clouds and sun. 75 Friday, with a chance of rain showers. 74 Saturday, chance for showers continues. Take a look at the extended forecast. 80 Sunday, 83 Monday, and 80 on Tuesday. I'm Staff Meteorologist Paul Trombley. Right now, 68.
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In a world that's gone crazy,

So you don't have to say that you understand, 'cause I know you don't, and neither do I. That don't mean that I won't try every day to show you the truth. Most people don't

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0: 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Located just east of the railroad tracks along Highway 5 in Marceline, watch for the signs. 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

0: Here's a look at your forecast. Daytime highs approaching 71 this afternoon under mainly sunny skies. Mainly clear skies tonight, lows around 53. Sunshine mixed with clouds at times tomorrow. Highs level off around 74. 75 Friday with a chance of rain showers. 74 Saturday, chance for showers continues. Looking at the long range, 80 Sunday, 83 Monday, and 80 on Tuesday. I'm Staff Meteorologist Paul Trombley. Currently 70.
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0: Fox News. I'm Carmen Roberts. President Trump plans to extend a warm welcome to China's President Xi when he arrives at Joint Base Andrews today.
1: Trade and AI will dominate the talks, but not everyone is excited about the visit. China has been accused of sharing targeting information with Iran to kill American troops.
0: Fox's Lucas Tomlinson at the White House. Earlier at the UN General Assembly meeting in New York City, Iran's President Pezeshkian called out President Trump and said that Iran will fight until its last breath.
2: We will never bow our head or bend at the knee.
0: And he said that Iran is willing to negotiate under certain conditions. President Trump met with Iranian officials yesterday through an intermediary. And college students are being warned about Qatrum after packages of it were found in two Ole Miss students' area had died. 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
4: A woman was booked to the Randolph County Jail on September 23rd. At 5:28 in the morning, Alyssa Hildreth was booked into a cell on the charge of third-degree domestic assault. The arresting agency was the Randolph County Sheriff's Office. A massive data center project in Ferguson will move forward. Last night, the City Council approved up to $1.5 billion in tax breaks for a plan to redevelop the former Emerson Electric campus into a data center complex by a narrow 4-3 vote. A similar proposal was rejected in May. Developer Jim Onder has since pledged to contribute $750,000 each year for the next decade to the Ferguson Neighborhood Improvement Program. Ella Langley's song Choosing Texas is making history. The song has set an all-time record for the most weeks played by a single at number one on the Billboard Hot 100 chart. It made it to the top 23 times, breaking Mariah Carey's all-time record for weeks at number one for All I Want for Christmas Is You. The track has been charting for 48 weeks altogether now. Langley has recently picked up 9 nominations for the CMAs, with the song earning 3. You're listening to news at centralmoinfo.com. The Missouri State Auditor is launching an investigation into an area school district. State Auditor Scott Fitzpatrick announced this week his office will begin an audit of the Special School District of St. Louis County, which serves more than 23,000 students with disabilities. This comes as the Special School District faces an $83 million budget deficit, and after a federal investigation that found the district violated the Americans with Disabilities Act through the use of restraints and seclusion methods. Superintendent Dr. Mike Macklin said SSD welcomes the audit and will work collaboratively with the state auditor's office. A science teacher from Colorado says he found 4 Tyrannosaurus Rex footprints in the Badlands. Kent Hupp says he discovered the trackway in July of 2025 on the U.S. Forest Service land near Marmarth. He is also associated with the Denver Museum of Nature and Science. He said in a statement that he never expected to make a discovery like the one he made. The Denver Museum says the trackway is about 23 feet in length and includes 4 three-toed footprints. 3 of the 4 footprints will be airlifted out of the dig site and taken to the museum by helicopter. For news at centralmoinfo.com, I'm Elena Doctorian.
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6: Here's a look at your forecast. Mainly clear this afternoon with daytime highs approaching 71. Mainly clear again tonight, lows level off around 53. Daytime highs approaching 74. Tomorrow, sunshine mixed with clouds at times. 75 Friday with a chance for showers. 74 Saturday, chance for showers continues. Looking at the long range, 80 Sunday, 83 Monday, and 80 on Tuesday. I'm staff meteorologist Kara Foster. Right now, it's 72 degrees.
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7: Let's take a look at your closing settlement report. December corn down 7 3/4 at 529. March down 7.5 at 543.5. And September down 4 1/4 at 524 3/4. November soybeans down 7.5 at 13.18. January down 7.5 at 13.33 and 3/4. And May down 5.25 at 13.50. December wheat down 8.75 at 7.08.5. March down 9 at 7.24 1/4. And May down 9.25 at 7.32. October live cattle finishes up $2.15 at $2.20.92. December up $2.90 at $2.22.35. And February up $3.10 at $2.23.65. September feeder cattle down 75 cents at $3.36.52. October up $5.30 at $3.33.32. And November up $6.30 at $3.29.50. Let's look at your closing settlement report for Wednesday, September 23rd. I'm Nathan Gertz on
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0: Here's a look at your forecast. Mainly clear this afternoon, with daytime highs approaching 71. Mainly clear again tonight, lows level off around 53. Daytime highs approaching 74. Tomorrow, sunshine mixed with clouds at times. 75 Friday, with a chance for showers. 74 Saturday, chance for showers continues. Looking at the long range, 80 Sunday, 83 Monday, and 80 on Tuesday. I'm staff meteorologist Kara Foster. Right now, it's 75 degrees.
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3: Just five more games left in the season for the Cardinals. Two more games to go in this series. They're playing against the Pirates. They got to win each of them if they want to take the series. Welcome in to St. Louis Cardinals baseball. The voice of the Cardinals, John Rooney, along with Ricky Horton and Mike Claiborne. They are at PNC Park in Pittsburgh. My name is Matt Pauly. Coming your way from St. Louis, we're glad that you are with us today as the Cardinals do continue this final week of the regular season. Cardinals coming off a tough loss yesterday where they fell to the Pirates by a 2-0 score. Not only do they get shut out, they collect just one hit in the game. Nathan Church had a double in the sixth inning. It was just kind of a bloop job over the head of the third baseman and ends up dropping. And with Church's speed, he was able to get around to get to second base. But just the one hit, only three base runners. Cardinals hitters struck out 14 times in the game yesterday, which overshadowed a really good pitching performance from Andre Pallante, who went six strong innings, giving up just a single run on three hits, two strikeouts, two walks. Took the tough luck loss. He's now 12-8, but that was certainly a good day for Pallante yesterday. Unfortunately, the hitters just were unable to come through to be able to get him a win or at least take him off the hook from the loss. So that does set us up for today's game, and the Cardinals are going to send left-hander Matthew Liberatore to the mound for the final time this season. He's 5-14 with a 5.36 ERA. He pitched six innings of one-run ball and a no decision against the Giants last Wednesday. That was a game the Cardinals lost in 10 innings by a 6-5 score. Certainly, it has been a step back this year for Liberatore. He has that 5.36 ERA compared to the 4.21 ERA he had last year that covered 151 and two-thirds innings. As far as his numbers against Pittsburgh, 12 career games, 8 starts, 2-4, 5.60 ERA. This will be the third time he'll face Pittsburgh this year. He's 0-1 with a 6.10 ERA over those first two outings. For the Pittsburgh Pirates, they are going with a bullpen game today. Right-hander Lake Bacher is going to be on the mound. He is 1-4 with a 3.56 ERA. He pitched an inning as an opener on Sunday, allowing one run on three hits against Kansas City. In 13 games since being acquired from the Marlins back on August 3rd. He has an 0-2 record and a 2.92 ERA, but the Cardinals are likely to see a good number of pitchers come out of that Pittsburgh bullpen this evening. We've got a lot going on this edition of Amron Total Access, including a conversation with Cardinals manager Oliver Marmol. You'll hear that next. This is Amron Total Access on the Cardinals Radio Network, powered by Graybar.
4: Here's a look at your forecast. Highs level off around 73. This afternoon, under mainly clear skies. Tonight, lows dip down to about 53. Daytime highs approaching 74. Tomorrow, sunshine mixed with clouds at times. 75, Friday, with a chance for showers. 74, Saturday, showers continue. Taking a look at the extended forecast. 80, Sunday, 83, Monday, and 80 on Tuesday. I'm staff meteorologist Kara Foster. Currently, it's 73 degrees.
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0: Well, Albemarle, here we are winding things down with the season, but as you look back at the season and how things unfolded, what's the one thing you circled probably in spring training that you were looking forward to see unfold that was maybe a bigger surprise to you that you felt like you could grow with?
1: Oh, man. In spring training, there's a lot of emphasis on coming together as a group, learning what it looks like to compete with one another, finding joy in that because you know there's going to be ups and downs, having each other's backs, competing relentlessly. I mean, there's a list of 4 to 5 things that we wanted to make sure from a mindset and culturally that we wanted to be really, really good at. And my hope is that we did those things well. As we wrap up the year, we did those things extremely well. The group came together. They competed really well. They never out of a game. Even when we had a tough series, they bounced back and showed what they're all about from a just mindset standpoint. I think it's pretty obvious that we have each other's backs. There's a lot of different examples of that throughout the year. So that's one of the things that we wanted to make sure we nailed, and I feel really good about it.
0: You know, I'm glad you brought it up in that manner because one of the things we've noticed, if your team has a tough night, they show up the next night ready to go and give that real effort that you're hoping for. We saw it last night where you were one hit. I'm expecting this team to come out tonight and really do some damage because they've always been able to rebound.
1: Yeah, if we can get 2 hits tonight, that'd be great. It's you're going to have tough games, and you have to be able to bounce back. You have, like we said it early on in spring training, and then when the season started, we have to take care of what's directly in front of us. And whether we win or lose the night before, you learn from it. If you win and you enjoy it, and then you have to immediately move on to what's next. And our group has really taken that to heart.
0: How have they been able to do it? I know we talk about leadership, and I don't know if you have a guy that stands on top of the table and gives pep talks or anything like that. Is it another way you're seeing their development and growth when it comes to dealing with adversity?
1: Yeah, there's not. The pep talks, in my opinion, aren't really needed. There's no player that's going to use your term. I don't know when you played if people stood on tables, but stand on the table and give a pep talk as much as just, man, be honest with one another. In our hitters meetings, when we're recapping the day before, just being able to say, here's what we saw, here's what we did well, here's what we didn't do well, and here's how we're going to improve it. And just have meaningful conversations that lead to change and continue to make progress every day.
0: You know, last night, going back to the pitcher Jones last night, might have been the best performance we've seen all year. I thought the night against Yamamoto out in L.A., but you were able to break through and send him home. I thought the same thing was going to happen last night after Church got that base hit.
1: Yeah, he was on, man. This is a guy that has some electric stuff coming out of that arm, and he was doing everything he wanted to with the baseball yesterday. Got some chase. Fastball is overpowering. Just did a really nice job, and unfortunately, we weren't able to come through.
0: Well, tonight's a different story, so tell me about your lineup.
1: Yeah, you got JJ leading off, playing second, Herrera DHing, Burleson at first, Walker in right, Bernal catching, Gorman at third, Fermin in left, Church in center, and Mason Wynn at short.
0: All right, we'll change the script from last night.
1: All right, let's do it.
2: Klabe, Ollie, thank you so much for that. 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

0: Cardinals and Pirates tonight. This is Ameren Total Access on the Cardinals Radio Network. Let's tell you what's going on across the minor league system. There's a lot going on. Let's start with an announcement today as Baseball America has announced their annual end-of-season minor league all-star teams, and the Cardinals get three players, and this isn't just a single level of the minor leagues. This accounts for all minor league baseball. Cardinals get three players honored. Catcher Raniel Rodriguez is the first team catcher. Left-handed pitcher Sandro Santana, who came over in the Lars Nootbaar deal, he is on the first team as a relief pitcher. And then third baseman infielder Jesus Baez is the third team third baseman. The Cardinals are one of just four organizations with at least two players named the first team and one of just six with three all-stars. It's a big night tonight on the field. Let's start with AAA Memphis. They play game two of the best of three International League Championship Series. The Redbirds have to win tonight against Rochester to extend their season as they lost yesterday's game by a 4-3 score. Tonight on the mound for Memphis, it's going to be left-hand pitcher Mason Molina, 5-2, 4.45 ERA. And it's a winner-take-all matchup tonight in Springfield. This is going to be fun. A best-of-three series that's even 1-1. Springfield hosting Amarillo tonight. And how about Liam Doyle on the mound tonight for Springfield? The lefty 7-7 with a 3.76 ERA. He will try to pitch Springfield to their second straight Texas League Championship. We'll keep you updated on those games as they do go along this evening. In our game, it's the Cardinals and the Pirates. When we return, we'll head back to PNC Park to go inside the park. That's coming up in just a moment. It's all part of Ameren Total Access here on the Cardinals Radio Network, powered by Graybar.
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0: secure my career and my future and how I was able to go about playing baseball and coaching baseball. So I just try and pass on the knowledge. You know, that's guys were good to me, give me the knowledge, and so I'm just trying to pass it on like it was passed to me.
1: If there's one bright spot about what you do as a coach, what would you say it would be this season?
0: You know what? I think watching the youth this year has been an absolute bright spot for me. Seeing the energy when they come to the field, watching them play defense, watching them run the bases, and having success on the field, that's been a real big bright spot.
1: You know, one of the fun things for me watching this, watching players come look for you to go out and do extra work or get some work in, that doesn't always happen in the big leagues where you have to go out and grab a guy. They come looking for you.
0: Yeah, that's a testament to them. They want the work. They want to get better, and that's what I'm here for. So I love the opportunity to be able to do it.
1: Well, we enjoy watching you work and watching your coaches work with you, and certainly the players are getting a kick out of it. More importantly, enjoy this offseason. I can't wait to hear about it.
0: I can't wait. I'm looking forward to it. It's going to be exciting, and I appreciate everything that you've done for us.
1: Stubby Clap. We'll be back with more after this.
2: Almost the season. Do you have your December festivities planned yet? Whether you're looking for a small gathering or a company-wide holiday party, Cardinals Special Events has a variety of venues decked in seasonal decor for groups of all sizes. 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

0: towards the corner, and it is foul, just about home run distance, maybe a little short of home run distance. It might have been off that Clemente wall, if fair, but it was about 10 to 15 feet foul. And I think Lau knew that off the bat. He never left home plate. His home run was his 34th of the year and his 94th RBI. That's the Pirates scoring. Libby, the windup, the 0-2 pitch is in the dirt. Now Lau's going to strike out a lot. And now would be just fine. Lau, Gonzalez, and Simon to bat here in the home half of the fourth inning. 5-1 St. Louis. Liberatore hoping to be a six-game winner at the end of the day today. He gets a swing and a miss at a slider. Good pitch by Libby, and that is his fourth strikeout.
1: And strikeout 185 for Lau.
0: That's plenty of them. 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Always thought it was important. You'll hear people talk about this a lot in the game of baseball, and I do think it's true. There's a strike on the outside corner, and maybe it's as old as baseball itself to say you need to shut down the team after you score. Not just getting a lead or a big lead. There's something about settling into that score. Right now, 5-1 St. Louis, and there's a strike. The Cardinals with two runs in the top of the fourth. But if they get him right back, it just feels like all the momentum.
1: Especially if the leadoff guy gets on.
0: Oh, yeah. You get it all. The momentum's right out the door. But he's got Gonzalez 0-2, who's a very good hitter, hitting 302, and he grounds that one foul. Gonzalez with 60 RBIs, flied out to left his first time, and he hit that ball a ton. Libby working with Bernal, the windup and the pitch, and that's grounded to the left side, and that's a base hit. Between Gorman and Wynn in the left field, has some top spin on it. And that's hit number four for the Pirates. So Gonzalez aboard, and Ronnie Simon at the plate. Simon struck out on a breaking ball his first time. There's a swing and a miss and a strike. The bat boy didn't quite make it all the way back to their dugout, so he took the detour, and now he's getting the Cardinal signs in the Cardinal dugout. Or is he allowed in there with a Pirate jersey?
1: Mm.
0: I don't know if that's kosher or not. I don't know.
1: They might have to make him walk the plank.
0: We might. Next pitch to Simon is grounded towards short. Wynn has it, flips to second for one. On to first, double play. He was out by 10 feet.
1: Oh, that didn't take long.
0: Oh, my goodness, were they quick. Wynn and Weatherholt do the high fives to each other. That was really
1: well, they should.
0: Terrific double play. 6-4-3. That sends us to the fifth. John will have the play-by-play. The Cardinals do indeed settle in to that 5-1 lead.
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